0: Pirma vieta.
1: The Baby featuring Roddy Ricch, Rockstar.
2: 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How you pull up? 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

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There were so many nights full of dark temptation.

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Help me waste a day and find a place that we can face to face. Let me show you around my hood. It's bad meaning bad, like bad meaning good. When it comes to rules, I break up.